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Don't you worry about a thing. Bang, bang, boogie. I got a few chickens that's gonna work that. In a lack with a sack. Gonna put it on the map. What it do, nephew? Turning it out. Running your house. In your mouth.

92 WICB Ithaca. That was Out of Your Mind by French Montana and Sway Lee off of the Montana album. Before that, we had Run in Your Mouth by the Notorious B.I.G. For that, Poppin' Bottles by T.I. featuring Drake. For that, Keep Your Head Up by Tupac. And finally, 99 Problems by Jay-Z off the Black album. I'm your host, DJ Tsunami. Thank you so much for tuning in. If you'd like to hear anything in particular, feel free to call us here at 607-274-3217. Otherwise, let's get back to the music. We got some Trey Songz, some Charlie Wilson, some Migos. Right now, this is an interesting duo here. This is Thundercat and Tame Impala with No More Lies. 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

therapist told me that I should tell you the truth, and you're still angry. So sometimes I feel like I still should have lied. I tell you the truth because I care, but I also lie to you because I care. But if I tell you the truth, I guess I can sleep better at night. But then it looks like I don't care because I'm telling you the truth. I mean, I guess I'm just not a... Everybody hates when they get to that part when they realize that I don't want to tell you I don't care, but if it seems like I don't care, it doesn't mean I don't care. It just looks like I don't care. Because my emotions have been sanded off. I live in LA, sweetie. What do you expect?

0: 92 WICB Ithaca, Weekend Rhythms, Sex Ain't Better Than Love by Trey Songz off of the EP Inevitable. Before that, One Time by Charlie Wilson. Before that, Need It by Migos featuring Young Boy Never Broke Again. And before that, No More Lies by Thundercat featuring Tame Impala. If you have any requests, feel free to call us here at 607-274-3217. All right, before we get back to the great music, let's stop here and take a look at our central New York weather. Tonight, smoke low in the upper 50s. Tomorrow, patchy smoke, then sunny, high in the mid-80s. Tomorrow night, smoke low in the low 60s. And finally, Saturday, chance of showers, then showers, high in the upper 80s. Currently got haze and smoke. It's 75 degrees Fahrenheit, 24 degrees Celsius here on Ithaca's South Hill. All right, don't touch that dial. We got some Kendrick Lamar. But right now, we'll have a song from Travis Scott featuring Drake and Swae Lee. But first, a message from our sponsors. 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

Maestro. Yeah. Sun is down, freezing cold. 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

Yeah. I tried to show him. Yeah. 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

0: 92 WICB Ithaca Weekend Rhythms. That was Sicko Mode by Travis Scott featuring Drake and Swae Lee. I'm your host, DJ Tsunami. Thank you so much for tuning in, riding these airwaves for another hour. We're going to end this strong and keep the energy up, so don't touch that dial. We'll have some ASAP Rocky, but right now, Not Like Us by Kendrick Lamar, only here on the Station for Innovation, 91.7 FM, Weekend Rhythms.
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91.7 FM Weekend Rhythms. That was FYM by Elohim featuring Wiz Khalifa. And if you're listening to the song, you know what FYM stands for. All right, before that, kicking off the hour, Wild for the Night by ASAP Rocky featuring Skrillex and Birdie Nam Nam. I'm your host, DJ Tsunami. Thank you so much for tuning in. I'm going to ride these radio airwaves till the top of the hour. Got some Kid Cudi, some DMX, but right now this is Bitch Don't Kill My Vibe by Kendrick Lamar featuring Jay-Z. 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

0: Willie.
1: Catchy one there. That was Just What I Am by Kid Cudi, featuring King Chip off of Indicud. Before that, Bath Salts by DMX featuring Jay-Z and Nas off of Exodus. And before that, Bitch Don't Kill My Vibe remix featuring Jay-Z by Kendrick Lamar off of Good Kid, Mad City. I'm your host, DJ Tsunami. Thank you so much for tuning in to Weekend Rhythms. Got some more great music coming up, but we got to stop here and take a look at our central New York weather. Tonight, smoke, low in the upper 50s. Tomorrow, patchy smoke, then sunny, high in the mid-80s. Tomorrow night, smoke, low in the low 60s. And finally, Saturday, chance of showers and showers, high in the upper 80s. Currently got some haze and smoke. It's 71 degrees Fahrenheit, 22 degrees Celsius here on Ithaca's South Hill. All right, we got a song from Sierra, and we'll have a song about the weekend from Mac Miller coming up. But first, this, only here on 91.7 FM, Weekend Rhythms.
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1: One, two, three.

All right, that was Love, Sex, Magic by Ciara featuring Justin Timberlake. And before that, Weekend by Mac Miller featuring Miguel off of Good AM. Two songs, four fantastic artists on there. All right, we got some Yella Beezy, some Pop Smoke, and some Ray Schremer coming up. But this next song is interesting because it came out at a time when these artists weren't really that well known. And it's amazing to see how some of them have grown. This is going to be a track featuring Kendrick Lamar, Joey Badass, Yellow Wolf, Danny Brown, Action Bronson, and Big Crit. Of course, the ASAP song One Train coming to you only on Weekend Rhythms 91.7 FM. 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

0: 92 WICB Ithaca Weekend Rhythms. You just heard To the Floor by Yella Beezy, rapper based out of Dallas. Before that, The Woo by Pop Smoke featuring 50 Cent and Roddy Ricch. Before that, Black Beatles by Ray Schremmerd featuring Gucci Mane. And fun fact, Ray Schremmerd is ear drummers reversed, the spelling. Before that, let's see, what did we have? Oh, right. One Train by A$AP Rocky featuring like 8 artists. Okay, we're going to keep things moving along. And speaking of Texas, the next 3 artists on this next song by Mike Jones are all from Texas. 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

92 WICB Ithaca Weekend Rhythms song there reminds you to Stay Scheming by Rick Voss. Rick Ross featuring Drake and French Montana. Before that, we had Still Tippin' by Mike Jones featuring Slim Thug and Paul Wall. Been your host, DJ Tsunami. Thank you so much for tuning in. Hope you enjoyed the rap, hip hop, and R&B. Don't worry though, we got two more hours coming up. But to end this hour, we'll have K-Flock, Cardi B, and Doogie. Right now, Munch, Feeling You by the one and only Ice Spice. 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

0: finish, you know what I mean? They must rewind to the track number one, listen all over again. 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

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Ooh, that rhymed. Y'all some

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0: people. I'm gonna write something on the board. Let's spell it. First letter.
1: L. O.
0: What's that?
1: Love.
2: What?
1: Love.
0: How many people know any songs about love?
3: Right here. Damn,
4: I know a lot about love.
0: Tell me some titles. Titles. What's some song?
1: Love.
0: It's a song called Love.
3: Yeah, it's
0: no a song called
3: Love. It's by Kirk Franklin.
0: All right, what is it? How I go?
3: It goes love. Go ahead.
0: Okay. Anybody else? Is the only song you know about love?
5: What's that? Do it.
0: I can't hear you.
4: I will always love you.
0: What about any movies about love? You know any movies about love?
4: Love.
1: Titanic.
0: All right.
3: Romeo and Juliet.
0: Did you know that was about love when you saw that on TV?

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0: 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A new day's rising.
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The batteries I use are called Duracell. 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
3: It's the beer to bean. Yeah. 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Yeah. 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M.O. 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
1: Telling you I love you when you're taking from me part, and then cutting relation when following the advice of these people. 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
1: ABC News, I'm Brian Clark. President Trump used a primetime address Thursday to push Congress to pass his Save America Act. It would heighten requirements around voting. He also declassified documents that he claims show the vulnerability of the U.S. election system.
2: Hundreds of millions of U.S. voter files are in the hands of foreign governments. Our machines and ballot counting systems are exposed to hacking and manipulation and corruption.
1: There's no evidence China or any other country has been able to change the outcome of votes. China, in a statement, says the allegations have no factual ground. The CDC and FDA now have a potential source of the severe stomach bug, cyclosporiasis, shredded iceberg lettuce that was served at select Taco Bell locations in Michigan, Ohio, Indiana, Kentucky, and West Virginia. Taco Bell says that lettuce has been removed. And smoke from hundreds of wildfires in Canada made the air hazardous across 19 states Thursday. This is ABC News. U.S. investigators are now leading the probe into a terrifying aircraft accident in Europe.
3: The U.S. National Transportation Safety Board says it's taking over the investigation into a Ryanair incident where a passenger was almost sucked out of the plane due to cabin decompression midair shortly after taking off from northern Greece. The 61-year-old man who was partially out the window was pulled back into the plane by fellow passengers. A Greek hospital official says the man suffered neck and shoulder injuries and friction burns. Dave Packer, ABC News.
1: Authorities in California say that a body pulled out of San Francisco Bay is one of three people missing who were on a boat that capsized this week. That boat was full of people conducting a memorial service. 16 were rescued. Netflix posted higher results in the second quarter, but shares dropped after it released its latest financial numbers because of a lukewarm growth forecast. I'm Brian Clark, ABC News.
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2: ABC News, I'm Brian Clark. Sources tell ABC News the cyclosporiasis outbreak that's made thousands of people sick has been linked to tainted iceberg lettuce from one supplier that was sold at Taco Bell locations in five states. Taco Bell says that lettuce has been replaced in its supply chain. Infectious disease specialist Dr. Joel Kammeyer says,
3: every day it's an additional 500 to 600 cases per day. And so we're waiting to see if this is the end and whether we have, you know, some light at the end of the tunnel.
2: President Trump, in a 24-minute speech to the nation last night focused on election security, said that newly declassified documents show foreign attempts to interfere with U.S. elections. He was calling on Congress to pass tighter voting rules ahead of November's midterms. Flash flooding in the Texas Hill Country has killed at least two people, and Governor Greg Abbott said more than 200 have been rescued. This is the same part of the state where flooding killed more than two dozen last July. This is ABC News. A White House teleprompter operator is under investigation. He allegedly used inside information to make money betting on President Trump's speeches, says ABC's Aaron Katursky.
4: Sources tell ABC News Gabriel Perez used his inside knowledge to place bets and win more than $100,000 in the prediction market Kalshi. Sources tell us Perez bet on more than a dozen Trump speeches, including this year's State of the Union, through Kalshi's mentions market, where users wager on whether certain words

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2: ABC News, I'm Brian Clark. Another day of potentially unhealthy air quality for tens of millions because of the smoke from wildfires in Canada. The Midwest to the Mid-Atlantic could be affected. On Thursday, Minneapolis at a time had the worst air quality of any city in the world. In Maine, Lily Farrell with the State Department of Environmental Protection says,
3: if it is impacting visibility and you can smell smoke, then do take those health precautions, like staying indoors, exercising, less exertion.
2: President Trump, in a speech last night, alleged foreign countries have access to U.S. election data, but there's no evidence that any election outcomes have been affected. He used the speech to urge passage of his bill that would increase restrictions around voting. Health inspectors believe that shredded lettuce may be the source of the cyclosporiasis outbreak that has sickened thousands of people around the country. This is ABC News. The summer travel season has been a busy one at national parks, and trails are packed at Yosemite. ABC's Will Reeves says many travelers have learned that firsthand.
4: Hikers squeezing past each other down a steep and packed cliffside at the popular Mist Trail, carefully navigating narrow staircases while lines inch past each other in both directions.
5: Like an amusement park, there's just people everywhere.
4: Hiker Mobeen Zarikari.
6: I did witness a lot of people slipping on the trail, actually, and I think some people got hurt.
4: And it's not just the trails. Tree-lined roads lined with cars. In Yosemite Village, visitors say finding a parking space can take nearly an hour.
2: The National Transportation Safety Board says last year's tourist helicopter crash in New York City was likely caused by a bird strike after more than 2,000 pages were released. It's not the final report, but it shows the helicopter with a family from Spain on board struck birds before crashing into the Hudson River. I'm Brian Clark, ABC News.
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1: ABC News, I'm Brian Clark. The city of Philadelphia has declared a code purple air quality day as a result of smoke from wildfires burning in Canada. That means it's unhealthy for all residents, and ABC's Matt Rivers says the air quality is impacting tens of millions.
2: From the Midwest on down to the Mid-Atlantic, a third straight day of air quality alerts.
3: When you walk outside, it burns, it stings a little bit.
2: Air quality advisories in more than a dozen states. Apocalyptic scenes from Chicago to New York.
1: As the ceasefire between the U.S. and Iran breaks down, gas prices are ramping back up. AAA's national average now sits at just under $4 a gallon for regular unleaded diesel at roughly $5 a gallon, according to Gas Buddy. President Trump said he's declassified documents that show foreign countries have accessed the U.S. election system. The president's own intelligence agencies have previously said there was no foreign interference in his 2020 loss to Joe Biden. This is ABC News. Acting Attorney General Todd Blanche met Thursday with several survivors of deceased sex offender Jeffrey Epstein. Following the meeting, one of these survivors told ABC News she's even more confident that senators should vote against confirming Blanche as the attorney general on a full-time basis, describing him as abrasive and condescending. There was a chaotic scene Thursday in West Hollywood after a major water main break, says ABC's Trevor Ault.
4: A 36-inch pipe ruptured, ripping open a giant sinkhole and sending river rapids racing down the Sunset Strip. Dozens of city buses left swamped and hundreds of cars feared damaged or destroyed. Mike and Stacy woke up to their apartment garage flooded and Mike's new car underwater.
5: Do you have any hope that it's salvageable or you just...
6: I'm going to guess it's not.
5: How many cars would be in here?
6: I think about 50.
5: Oh, that's a lot.
6: Yeah.
5: But officials say the pipe that burst is more than 100 years old.
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7: Hello?
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My name is Ricky Milton, and this is Looking Back. 18 after the hour, you had the Queen, Al Green, the Bar K's, Ohio Players, Godfather of Soul, Commodores by request. 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

act like that when you're headed home behind closed doors. 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
0: Keep on walking, baby. Show you what I'm talking about. Listen to this. Now, who take the woman with the skinny legs? 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I'm going to give you away in a minute. Come on, somebody please take the lady with the skinny legs.
2: I don't know.
0: Now, y'all know the lady with skinny legs got to have somebody, too, now.
2: I don't know.
0: Will somebody please take the lady with the skinny legs, please?
3: Hey, Joe.
0: Yeah, Bobby.
3: How about you take
0: her? Shut up, fool. I don't want no one with no skinny legs. Look here. I thought about giving this woman a Clyde, but no. So I know the kind of women Clyde like. Little Leroy will take her. Say, Leroy, you got it.

Say, Miss Lady, now why you wanna act like that man ain't yours? It's cause he's walking with you with them raggedy clothes. Man just forgot to get his suit out the cleaners, that's all. 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Say, you ain't gonna do what? That's all. You just walk on, mister.

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See, I've experienced some times when love doesn't always go equal, you know. Sometimes somebody gives more than the other. Well, I guess that's to be expected, but for the most part, what we want and what we need is an equal opportunity love.

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92 WICB. Got Jazz and Presence coming up at the top of the hour. 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Ricky Milton, looking back. 92 WICB.

92 WICB Ithaca, Funky Fusion Friday, Jazz Impressions. We kicked off the show with Wind Dance by Chick Corea off My Spanish Heart. My name's DJ Tsunami. Thank you so much for tuning in. We're going to be playing the best of fusion until 2 p.m. today. So let's get to it. We've got some Alan Holdsworth, but right now we're going to have Acha Falaya by Snarky Puppy and the Metropole Orchestra, only here on 91.7 FM, Funky Fusion Friday Jazz Impressions.

0: 92 WICB Ithaca, Funky Fusion Friday Jazz Impressions. That was the opening track off of this album. It's called Zone 1 by Alan Holdsworth off of the then live album, recorded on May 4th, 1990 in Tokyo. Before that, Atchafalaya by Snarky Puppy and Metropole Orchestre off of Sylvia. All right, we're going to have some fabulous music coming up, but first, your Central New York weather. This afternoon, mostly sunny, high in the low 80s. Tonight, mostly clear, then patchy smoke, low in the low 60s. Tomorrow, showers, high in the upper 80s. Tomorrow night, showers, low in the low 60s. And finally, Sunday, mostly sunny, high in the upper 70s. It's currently fair, 73 degrees Fahrenheit, 23 degrees Celsius here on Ithaca's South Hill. Very appropriate for this next song. It's going to be a weather report song off the Heavy Weather album. 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
1: ABC News, I'm Brian Clark. The day after President Trump used a White House speech to cast more doubt on election legitimacy in the country, Homeland Security Secretary Mark Wayne Mullen says a preliminary review of voter records from four states shows
2: Department of Homeland Security, we've identified 250,000 non-citizens registered to vote in just four states.
1: The states California, Nevada, New Jersey, and Pennsylvania. He called on their secretaries of state to work with the federal government. There's no indication those people voted in federal elections. The U.S. carried out new strikes on targets in Iran, focusing on infrastructure to try to release Iran's hold on the Strait of Hormuz. CDC says it's linked at least part of the cyclosporiasis outbreak to shredded lettuce that was sold at Taco Bell restaurants in Michigan, Ohio, Indiana, Kentucky, and West Virginia, saying shredded lettuce sold at grocery stores or in other restaurants is not affected. This is ABC News. Flooding in Texas led officials in the Hill Country to use new warning systems that were installed after last year's floods that killed over 130 people, says ABC's Jim Ryan.
3: When the floodwaters came on July 4th, 2025, audible sirens were few and far between. A year later, dozens of warning devices have been funded and installed. In this first real-world test,
4: there was a triggering of the siren that did not go off immediately.
3: Governor Greg Abbott says the siren was flipped on a few minutes later and did go off.
4: For all practical purposes, the functionality of the sirens worked just fine.
3: Still, hundreds of people had to be rescued this week from high water. Jim Ryan, ABC News in Dallas-Fort Worth.
1: The flooding blamed for at least two deaths. Both were adults. Actress Brenda Frickers died at 81. She was the first Irish actress to win an Academy Award for My Left Foot, probably best known for her role as the Pigeon Lady in Home Alone 2. I'm Brian Clark, ABC News.
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0: 92 WICB Ithaca, Funky Fusion Friday Jazz Impressions. DJ Tsunami here with you. Ah, two fantastic songs there. What Exit by Spyro Gyra. Amazing band straight out of Buffalo, New York, a few hours north of us here in Ithaca. Before that, wanted that to be a treat. That's a great song there. That's Spanish Key by Miles Davis off of Bitches Brew, released in 1970. And some would argue that album was the beginning of fusion, which this show is all about. So look at that. All right, we got more fantastic funky fusion coming up. But if you'd like to hear something in particular, you can call us here at 607-274-3217. Well, before we get back to the funky fusion, let's stop here and take a look at that central New York weather. And it's looking a lot better than yesterday. This afternoon, mostly sunny, high in the low 80s. Tonight, mostly clear, then patchy smoke, low in the low 60s. Tomorrow, showers, high in the upper 80s. Tomorrow night, showers, low in the low 60s. Finally, it is currently fair, 73 degrees Fahrenheit, 23 degrees Celsius here on Ithaca South Hill. So we got a request for some Return to Forever. So that's what will be coming up next right after this. 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

92 WICV Ithaca, Funky Fusion Friday Jazz Impressions. That was a request for Medieval Overture by Return to Forever. Fantastic quartet there. All right, we're coming to the end of our first hour, but don't worry, we got a whole nother hour coming up next. And if I wrap this up, we'll be able to fit this song in before the top of the hour. But this is a phenomenal song by Marcus Miller, who's just an amazing bassist. And probably between him and Victor Wooten, it's the reason I gave up bass. So, whew, I hope you enjoy this. It's going to be Jekyll and Hyde by the one and only Marcus Miller off the Renaissance album. 91.7 FM, Funky Fusion Friday Jazz Impressions. Don't touch that dial.

92 WICB Ithaca, Funky Fusion Friday, Jazz Impressions, kicking off the show, or not the show, it's the second hour, kicking off the hour with the classic there, and quite fitting for what was going on yesterday, Birds of Fire by Mahavishnu Orchestra off of their 1973 album, Birds of Fire. I'm your host, DJ Tsunami. Thank you so much for tuning in. We're going to have some Jaco Pastorius, but first we actually have a request from one of you fantastic listeners, and this is going to be Shortyville by Trombone Shorty off of Say That to This, 91.7 FM, Funky Fusion Friday, Jazz Impressions.

0: 92 WICB Ithaca, Funky Fusion Friday, Jazz Impressions, Come On, Come Over by the amazing bassist Jaco Pastorius off the album Jaco Pastorius. For that, we had a request from one of you fantastic listeners for Shortyville by Trombone Shorty off of Say That to This. If you'd like to hear any fusion in particular, you can call us here at 607-274-3217. Now, before we get back to the funky fusion, let's stop here and take a look at our central New York weather. This afternoon, sunny, high in the low 80s. Tonight, mostly clear, then patchy smoke, low in the low 60s. Tomorrow, showers, high in the upper 80s. Tomorrow night, showers, low in the low 60s. Finally, Sunday, mostly sunny, high in the upper 70s. It's currently fair, 75 degrees Fahrenheit, 24 degrees Celsius. We'll have a really good song from the Pat Metheny Group off of Still Life Talking album. 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
1: ABC News, I'm Wayne Cabot. The bad air in the eastern U.S. has FIFA monitoring for any impact on Sunday's World Cup final in New Jersey. Canada now reporting 893 active fires with only 156 fire crews to fight them. Tsunami warning up for the Pacific coast off Mexico and Guatemala right now. A 7.3 quake just hit. A bridge in Uvalde, Texas has collapsed from historic flooding that brought 200 water rescues and claimed two lives in Texas. The Trump administration has sent letters to states where it says non-citizens are on voter rolls.
2: Department of Homeland Security, we've identified 250,000 non-citizens registered to vote in just four states.
1: DHS Secretary Mark Wayne Mullen says those states are California, Nevada, New Jersey, and Pennsylvania. The Bipartisan Policy Center finds most of them are citizens who are misidentified by outdated information. This is ABC News. Today's numbers are not good on this parasitic intestinal illness. More than 5,000 just across Michigan now, including 102 in the hospital, an increase of 700 just since yesterday.
3: The FDA and the CDC saying the outbreak has been linked to shredded iceberg lettuce served at some Taco Bell locations in five states: Indiana, Kentucky, Michigan, Ohio, and West Virginia. The FDA identifying a single supplier of the lettuce from Mexico used by the restaurants where sick people say they ate.
1: That's ABC's Sam Champion. In the UK today, Andy Burnham is officially declared leader of Britain's governing Labour Party, which clears the way for him to take office as Prime Minister. Target issuing a recall for thousands of children's sandals. Decorative pearls on the shoes have been found to present a choking hazard to young kids. No injuries or deaths reported. Target recommending customers don't use these sandals. Keep them away from kids. Wayne Cabot, ABC News.
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92 WICB Ithaca, Funky Fusion Friday Jazz Impressions. DJ Tsunami here with you. That was Slings and Arrows by Michael Brecker off of Tales from the Hudson, released in 1996. And before that, on vinyl, Last Train Home by Pat Metheny Group off of Still Life Talkin'. And fun fact about this Michael Brecker album, let's look at the personnel. We got Michael Brecker, of course. Oh, hey, look, it's Pat Metheny on guitar, Jack DeJohnette on drums, Dave Holland on bass, and Joey Calderazzo on piano. Didn't even know Pat Metheny was on that when I decided to play the other song, so look at that. All right, we're going to keep playing some funky fusion, and with it being grassroots and all, live music is in the air here in Ithaca, so let's go with some live music here. This is Egyptian Danza by Aldi Miola, live, only here on 91.7 FM, Funky Fusion Friday Jazz Impressions.

0: 92 WICB Ithaca, Funky Fusion Friday Jazz Impressions. That was For Yako by John McLaughlin off of Industrial Zen. Dedication to Yako Pistorius, fantastic bassist we played earlier in the show. For that, Pleasant Pheasant by Billy Cobham off of Crosswinds. And before that, some fun live music, Egyptian Danza Live by Al Di Meola off the Casino album. I'm your host, DJ Tsunami. Thank you so much for tuning in. Before we get back to the Funky Fusion, and it's going to be some fun stuff from Snarky Puppy, we're going to take a look at our central New York weather. This afternoon, sunny, high in the low 80s. Tonight, mostly clear, then patchy smoke, low in the low 60s. Tomorrow, showers, high in the upper 80s. Tomorrow night, showers, low in the low 60s. Finally, Sunday, mostly sunny, high in the upper 70s. It's really fair, 75 degrees Fahrenheit, 24 degrees Celsius here on Ithaca South Hill. So that's right, we'll have some Alan Holdsworth and a song off of We Like It Here by Snarky Puppy. 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

92 WICB Ithaca Funky Fusion Friday Jazz Impressions. You just heard Spokes by Alan Holdsworth off of Secrets, and before that, Jambone by Snarky Puppy off of We Like It Here. Thank you so much for tuning in. We're going to have time for one more, and then we'll have Modern Rock at the top of the hour with DJ PJ, so you're not going to want to miss that. Stay tuned. And to gear us up for Modern Rock, we'll have a cover of a rock song right now. This is Whipping Post by the Big Band of Brothers, a jazz celebration of the Allman Brothers Band, only here on the station for Innovation 91.7 FM, Jazz Impressions.

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The Fratellis with Flathead here on 92 WICB. It's me, DJ PJ, clocking in for the 2 o'clock hour this fantastic Friday. So be sure to stay tuned because we've got more amazing modern rock music on the way. Coming up next, Philae C, Castle Corner, and right now, The Haunted Youth with Death Wish. 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

0: ABC News, I'm Wayne Cabot. Canada says it's doing all it can to put out those fires.
1: We have over 100 aircraft in the air, combinations of helicopter, water bombers, and airplane water bombers as well.
0: Toronto Premier Doug Ford has nearly 900 fires, sent smoke all across the continent, New Jersey handing out masks at rest areas on the Turnpike and Parkway as the smoke persists. FIFA now monitoring for any impact on Sunday's World Cup final in New Jersey. The CDC says bag lettuce in grocery stores is not part of the bad batch of iceberg making people sick. They suspect lettuce sold to Taco Bell in five states, Michigan, Ohio, Indiana, Kentucky, and West Virginia. DHS Secretary Mark Wayne Mullen just threatened to withhold federal money from states that don't investigate their voters for possible election fraud. He also threatened criminal penalties against election officials. Tsunami warning for Mexico and Guatemala from a quake and aftershocks this morning. This is ABC News. An accomplished actress, best known for her role in a Christmas classic, has died.
2: Brenda Fricker appeared in more than 90 films and television shows over a 60-year career that included an Academy Award for Best Supporting Actress for her role in My Left Foot. She was the first Irish actress to win an Oscar, but she was probably best known in this country for her role as the Pigeon Lady.
3: It's Christmas Eve. Good deeds count for extra tonight.
4: They do?
3: Of course they do.
2: Her role alongside Macaulay Culkin in the Christmas classic Home Alone 2. Brenda Fricker was 81. Ireland's deputy prime minister said the country's lost a national treasure. Brian Clark, ABC News.
0: No women allowed. Japan's parliament revising its 19th century imperial house law by insisting only paternal lineage men could become emperor. Prime Minister Takeuchi says the male bloodline is the only source of the emperor's authority and legitimacy. Emperor Naruhito's 24-year-old daughter is very popular. I'm Wayne Cabot, ABC News.
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7: You just heard from our station on ABC News, but you also just heard Filesi with Cure Upon the Hill, Castle Corner with The Noise, and The Haunted Youth with Death Wish here on 92 WICB. I'm DJ PJ, and you've tuned into another awesome hour of modern rock, so be sure to stick around. But before we get back into some music, it's time for your Central New York weather report. This afternoon, highs in the mid-80s and mostly sunny. Tonight, lows in the low 60s with partly cloudy, then haze. Tomorrow, highs in the upper 80s and showers. And tomorrow night, lows in the low 60s with showers, then a chance of showers. It's 77 degrees and fair here on Ithaca South Hill. And that has been your Central New York weather report. Coming up next, Basement, Julia Y, and Arctic Monkeys right now with Dancing Shoes. 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

That was none other than Matt Maltese with Madhouse, and Noiseheads with Annie, as well as the Decemberists with Valerie Plume here on 92 WICB. Coming up next, we've got some more great music by Karibo and Aldous Harding right now with Venus in the Xena Feet Hawk line. 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

Aldous Harding with Venus in the Zenith VH Hawkline here on 92 WICB. Coming up next, we got one more amazing modern rock song to finish off the 2 o'clock hour. But fear not, there's going to be another hour of modern rock after that, so be sure to stay tuned. But first and foremost, it's time for your Central New York weather report. This afternoon, highs in the low 80s and mostly sunny. Tonight, lows in the low 60s with partly cloudy then haze. Tomorrow, highs in the upper 80s and showers. And tomorrow night, lows in the low 60s with showers, then a chance of showers. It's 77 degrees and fair here on Ithaca South Hill. And that has been your Central New York weather report. Coming up next, Karibo to finish off the hour with Odessa. 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

Noel Gallagher's High Flying within the heat of the moment here on 92 WICB. Thank you so much for tuning in to the 3 o'clock here, 3 o'clock hour here on the station for innovation. Coming up next, Georgia Gets By, Kali, and right now, Tongues of Fire with Superficial. 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

0: Georgie Gets By with Won't Stop Loving You here on 92 WICB. Coming up next, you got some music from the likes of Boy Scouts and Spouse. But before that, you also heard from Callie with Back to the Start and Tongues of Fire with Superficial here on 92 WICB. It's time for your Central New York weather report. This afternoon, highs in the mid-80s and mostly sunny. Tonight, lows in the low 60s and partly cloudy, then haze. Tomorrow, highs in the upper 80s and showers. Tomorrow night, lows in the low 60s with showers and then a chance of showers. And Sunday is looking like highs in the upper 70s and mostly sunny. It's 78 degrees and fair here on Ithaca's South Hill. And that has been your Central New York weather report. Coming up next, Dan Kroll, Boy Scouts, and Spouse. But right now, your ABC News broadcast. Keep it here on 92 WICB because we got more modern rock music on the way.
1: ABC News, I'm Wayne Cabot. As Canada fights nearly 900 fires burning, Toronto's Premier Doug Ford seeks to put out a diplomatic fire from some in the U.S. calling for sanctions against Canada.
2: Those same elected officials from the Republican Party, why don't they talk to their governor and see how they can support us?
1: The Brewers say tonight's game against the Marlins is on, even as the air quality index approaches 400 in Milwaukee, and FIFA is monitoring the air over New Jersey for Sunday's World Cup final. Michigan still has it the worst from the intestinal illness that has victims camping out in their bathrooms. Another 700 cases just since yesterday, just in Michigan. The CDC looking at contaminated lettuce sold to Taco Bells in Michigan, plus Ohio, Indiana, Kentucky, and West Virginia. DHS Secretary Mark Wayne Mullen says states that don't investigate their voters for possible election fraud could lose federal money. This is ABC News. A hacker got access to part of the Coca-Cola computer network tied to a dairy company that it owns, so Coca-Cola is shutting down the production of that dairy in connection with a ransomware event. Gas prices approaching a nationwide average, $4 a gallon now, diesel at $5. Experts pointing to both the U.S.-Iran war and Ukraine's attacks on Russian energy. ABC's Elizabeth Schulze.
3: In total, a new estimate from Moody's Analytics finds that the typical American household has now spent $620 extra in gas, diesel, and jet fuel expenses in the nearly 5 months since the start of the Iran war. Of course, this comes on top of years of stubbornly high prices for other everyday essentials, groceries, housing, and utilities.
1: And right now, we are seeing oil trading much higher. Brent crude, the international number, is up more than 4% to $88 a barrel. U.S. crude up to $82 a barrel. I'm Wayne Cabot, ABC News.
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The Shins with Simple Song, Dan Kroll with Bad Boy, Boy Scouts with That's Life Honey, and Spouse with No Sudden Moves here on 92 WICB. Coming up next, we got some more amazing music, so be sure to stay tuned because we're going to be hearing from Sun Glaciers, Clap Your Hands, Say Yeah, and Latchkey Kids right now with Cower. Keep it here on 92 WICB, the station for innovation.

0: Guitar Wolf with Supersonic Idunov, Sun Glaciers with Dead Stomp, and Clap Your Hands Say Yeah with In This Home on Ice here on 92 WICB. We're coming to the end of the 3 o'clock hour, but fear not, we got more great modern rock music on the way. But before we get to that, it's time for your Central New York weather report. This afternoon, highs in the mid-80s and mostly sunny. Tonight, lows in the low 60s with partly cloudy, then haze. Tomorrow, highs in the upper 80s and showers. And tomorrow night, lows in the low 60s with showers, then a chance of showers. It's 78 degrees and fair here on Ithaca South Hill. And that has been your Central New York weather report. Coming up right after me is Stereophonics and Fontaine's DC. But first, a word from our station. 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

Stereophonics with Dakota, Fountains DC with Favorite, and Guitar Wolf with Supersonic Adanoff here on 92 WICB. Coming up next, we got two more amazing songs before we cruise on in to the 4 o'clock hour for Countdown to the Weekend. You know, the show may be ending right now, but I'll be sticking around for Countdown, so be sure to tune in. It's going to be quite a fun episode. If you have any songs you'd like to hear during Countdown to the Weekend today, feel free to give me a call here at 607-274-3217. But do so knowing I've titled this episode of Countdown to the Weekend Wild Card, or Musical Whiplash, depending on what you choose. We're basically, I've category bashed a bunch of different songs, and I'm going to be playing them in tandem. It's going to be fun. We're going to have fun. So call in a song request at 607-274-3217 if there's a song you would like to hear through the Wild Card Chaos. Coming up next, Congratulations, and right now, Sweet Pill with Sunblind. Stay tuned to the Station for Innovation 92 WICB, because there's more great music on the way.

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Red Hot Chili Peppers with Danny California here on 92 WICB. You're listening to Countdown to the Weekend. I'm your host, DJ PJ, in the studio to bring you an awesome hour of, well, awesome 2 hours of fun themed music to count us into this lovely weekend. I hope you are ready because I've got quite the fun theme planned out for today. And I'm calling it Wild Card, where I'm going to be playing a bunch of songs from a bunch of different categories. Here, a little fun fact about our system. Here we have all our music in our system sorted into different categories that have different like letter codes. And those indicate like genre, how old the music is, how new the music is, those kind of things. And normally for a show, we play almost all of one category, or maybe we mix it up and have like one of a different category in an hour of rock music, for example. Where for this episode, I will be playing just everything. You're never going to hear one category back to back. You might hear from an old rock song and then an old funk song and then a modern rock song. We're going to keep it fancy and spicy up in here. So be sure to stay tuned because I've chosen chaos today. And it's always fun when chaos is the choice. Coming up next to kick off this episode of Countdown to the Weekend, you're going to be hearing from Smashing Pumpkins, Cool and the Gang, and right now Arctic Monkeys with Fluorescent Adolescent. 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

0: Smashing Pumpkins with Bullet with Butterfly Wings, Cool and the Gang with Ladies Night, and Arctic Monkeys with Fluorescent Adolescent here on 92 WICB. I'm your host, DJ PJ, and you're listening to Countdown to the Weekend. We got some more great music on the way, so be sure to stay tuned to this wild card themed episode. Coming up next, Foster the People, ABBA, and LCD Sound System. But first and foremost, it's time for your Central New York weather report. This afternoon, highs in the mid-80s and mostly sunny. Tonight, lows in the low 60s and partly cloudy, then haze. Tomorrow, highs in the upper 80s and showers. And tomorrow night, lows in the low 60s with showers, then a chance of showers. It's 79 degrees and fair here on Ithaca's South Hill. And that has been your Central New York weather report. Coming up next, you're going to be hearing from Foster the People, ABBA, and LCD Sound System. But right now, your ABC News broadcast. Keep it here on 92 WICB. We've got more Countdown to the Weekend on the way.
1: ABC News, I'm Wayne Cabot.
2: Department of Homeland Security, we've identified 250,000 non-citizens registered to vote in just four states.
1: DHS Secretary Mark Wayne Mullins demanding states investigate voting, showing no evidence of non-citizen voting, threatening to pull money and criminally charge election officials in states that don't cooperate. Canada needs help.
3: We have over 100 aircraft in the air, combinations of helicopter, water bombers, and airplane water bombers as well.
1: Ontario Premier Doug Ford, his country has only enough fire crews to fight one-sixth of the nearly 900 wildfires blowing smoke across the continent. FIFA monitoring the air over New Jersey for Sunday's World Cup final. Major escalation of the Iran war, the U.S. targeting civilian infrastructure, hitting bridges in a major railway station in Iran. Global oil, $88 a barrel. This is ABC News. The U.K. has a PM in waiting.
4: What a moment. And what backing you've given me.
1: Andy Burnham, elected leader of Britain's governing Labour Party today, soon to become the seventh prime minister in a decade. As smoke fills the mall in D.C., Jason McCall, a tourist from Tennessee, is blowing off the smoke.
5: In a recent interview, he said that
6: It's kind of natural to have wildfires. It's been that way for millions of years, so I have zero concerns. And it's a part of nature's process.
1: If there's a silver lining to this bad air warning, maybe it's this. Health officials say people under air quality warning shouldn't be vacuuming unless the vacuum has a HEPA filter. And don't fry food, don't broil food, don't burn candles, don't burn incense. If you have an air conditioner, put it on recirculate. If your AC doesn't have that, turn the AC off. Of course, smoking and vaping is out of the question. They say that an air quality index around 150 is like smoking a half pack of cigarettes. I'm Wayne Cabot, ABC News.
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Abba with Dancing Queen here on 92 WICB. Coming up next, we got some more great music, so be sure to stay tuned to this wildcard themed episode of Countdown to the Weekend. Coming up next, you're going to be hearing from Labella, Big Mean Sound Machine, and right now, Nova Blood with We Sent New Jersey. 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

La Belle with Lady Marmalade here on 92 WICB. You also heard from Big Mean Sound Machine with Runnin' for the Ghost, Nova Blood with We Sent New Jersey, and ABBA with Dancing Queen here on Countdown to the Weekend. We're taking this a little fun. We're doing a wild card themed episode today where I'm playing a bunch of different songs from a bunch of different categories of music. So be sure to stay tuned because it's going to be fun, fun, fun. That's the word of the day, can you tell? And speaking of fun, it's time for your Central New York weather report. This afternoon, highs in the low 80s and mostly sunny. Tonight, lows in the low 60s and partly cloudy then haze. Tomorrow, highs in the high 80s and showers. And tomorrow night, lows in the low 60s with showers, then a chance of showers. It's 79 degrees and fair here on Ithaca South Hill. And that has been your Central New York weather report. Coming up next, Village People, Mumford & Sons, and right now, Nirvana with In Bloom. 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

It's empty in the valley of your heart. The sun, it rises slowly as you walk away from all the fears and all the faults you've left behind. The harvest left no food for you.

Mumford and Sons with The Cave, Nirvana with In Bloom, and LaBelle with Lady Marmalade here on 92 WICB. You're listening to our wildcard themed episode of Countdown to the Weekend. Coming up next, you're going to be hearing from King No One, and right now, Village People to close out this hour of our show. I hope you've been enjoying it so far. I know I sure have. You know, Mumford and Sons, the song that just played, is one of my favorite bands, and I always have a blast when I get to play them on the station. It's not often I do, but it's always good to do. Coming up next, right now, Village People with YMCA. So stay tuned to the station for Innovation 92 WICB and this wildcard themed episode of Countdown to the Weekend.

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King No One with Scumbag here on 92 WICB. You've tuned into a very wild card themed episode of Countdown to the Weekend. It's me, DJ PJ, in the driver's seat, and I hope you all are having a blast because I know I sure am. And coming up next, we got some more great songs. You're going to be hearing from Cherry Pick, Foster the People, and right now, none other than the Billy Joel with We Didn't Start the Fire. Stay tuned to the station for Innovation 92 WICB.

0: Cherry Pick with Aster, Foster the People with Pumped Up Kicks, and Billy Joel with We Didn't Start the Fire here on 92 WICB. You're listening to our wild card themed episode of Countdown to the Weekend. Coming up next, we got some more great music, so be sure to stay tuned. But first and foremost, it's time for your Central New York weather report. Tonight, lows in the low 60s with partly cloudy, then haze. Tomorrow, highs in the upper 80s and showers. Tomorrow night, lows in the low 60s with showers, then a chance of showers. And Sunday is looking like highs in the mid 70s with decreasing clouds. It's 79 degrees and fair here on Ithaca South Hill. And that has been your Central New York weather report. Coming up next, you're going to be hearing from Maddie Walsh, Wilco, and Waze Blood. 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
1: ABC News, I'm Wayne Cabot. Taylor Farms now removing iceberg lettuce from central Mexico from the U.S. market. The FDA saying it's a potential source of the parasite that has sickened thousands across the country. Blaming government cutbacks, former CDC Chief Medical Officer Dr. Deborah Howry.
2: The staff at CDC and FDA are working, you know, tirelessly to really track this and inform the public. But when you have less people working on it and less dedicated labs and testing, it's going to make it more difficult.
1: The CDC does say it's okay to eat shredded lettuce sold in bags at grocery stores. FIFA is monitoring the air quality over New Jersey for Sunday's World Cup to 400 in Milwaukee, but the Brewers game is on for tonight. Improvement is expected this weekend in the Ohio Valley, Northeast, and Mid-Atlantic. However, parts of the Midwest and also the Great Lakes states will continue with dangerous air levels. This is ABC News. The United States is escalating the war in Iran by hitting civilian infrastructure, bridges, and rail. Iran is responding by hitting U.S. allies in the Gulf. ABC's Patrick Reeval at the Foreign Desk in London.
3: President Trump has suggested that they are still trying to talk with Iran. Some Iranian officials have indicated that the door to diplomacy does remain open. But the problem is right now, both sides don't seem willing to compromise, and they seem to believe that escalating can move towards compromising and negotiations.
1: One result of this standoff, says ABC's Elizabeth Schulze.
4: In total, a new estimate from Moody's Analytics finds that the typical American household has now spent $620 extra in gas, diesel, and jet fuel expenses in the nearly 5 months since the start of the Iran war.
1: Gas is pushing near $4 a barrel today. Wayne Cabot, ABC News.
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Wilco with Heavy Metal Drummer, Ways Blood with Something to Believe, and Miles Davis here on 92 WICB. Coming up next, we got some more great music, so be sure to stay tuned. Although our plans are changing a little bit because our software is deciding to wage war against me here in the studio, but that means more fun wild card picks for you. Coming up next, we have none other than Ella Fitzgerald right now with It Don't Mean a Thing, If You Ain't Got That Swing. So be sure to stay tuned to Countdown to the Weekend. More great music on the way.

0: what, what?
1: Rain, rain, go away. Come in some other day.
0: What, what, what, what, what, what, what?

Maddie Walsh with Forgiveness and Eliza Fitzgerald with It Don't Mean a Thing If You Ain't Got That Swing here on 92 WICB. You're listening to our wildcard themed episode of Countdown to the Weekend, so keep it here, because coming up next we got ABBA with Thank You for the Music. But first and foremost, it's time for your Central New York weather report. Tonight, lows in the low 60s and partly cloudy, then haze. Tomorrow, highs in the upper 80s and showers. Tomorrow night, lows in the low 60s with showers, then a chance of showers. And Sunday is looking like highs in the mid-70s and decreasing clouds. It's 79 degrees here on Ithaca South Hill, and that has been your Central New York weather report. Right now, Thank You for the Music by ABBA. 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

Sex Pistols with God Save the Queen, as well as Billy Joel and Nora with Lightning Express here on 92 WICB. I've been DJ PJ bringing you Countdown to the Weekend, but unfortunately my time with you here today has come to an end. Fear not, I'll be back again tomorrow for Dad Rock, and the funk show is coming up right after me. It's going to be a funktastic time, so be sure to stay tuned for that. But without further ado, I will leave you right now with Sam Cooke and the song A Change Is Gonna Come. Stay tuned to the station for Innovation 92 WICB and have an amazing day and an even better tomorrow. Bye now.

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1: 91.7 FM WICB. It's the Funk Show. I'm DJ Theo bringing you through here. We've got lots of great music on the way. Of course, we're just getting started. We got stuff on the way, I should say. But first, let's have ourselves a look at our central New York weather. Tonight, it's partly cloudy. Then we've got some haze with lows in the upper 60s. Saturday, we've got showers with highs in the upper 80s. Saturday night, a chance of showers with lows in the low 60s. Sunday, decreasing clouds with highs in the mid 70s. Right now in Ithaca's beautiful South Hill, it's fair skies, 78 degrees Fahrenheit, 26 degrees Celsius. We're still migrating out of our air quality alerts, so be wary of that if your area of Tompkins County is particularly hazy. With that, we've got more great stuff on the way, courtesy of Beat Fanatic. And right now, we're going to hear from Nine Lazy Nine off their album Electric Lazy Land. We've got 5 a.m. This is 91.7 FM. 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

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You're listening to The Funk Show. You just heard Beat Fanatic with Deep Love off Adventures in Lo-Fi. Before that was 9 Lazy 9 with 5 AM off their album Electric Lazy Land. And before that was Tower of Power with Soul Vaccination off the album T.O.P. Excuse me, this is 91.7 FM. 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Happy Funky Friday. This is taking you through the 6 o'clock hour here. We've got lots more great music on the way. Some local, actually, coming up after our next song. We've got Fist Funk on the way, and right now, some Erykah Badu. We've got our song, Didn't You Know, off her album, Mama's Gun. This is 91.7 FM, WICB. 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

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You just heard "In the Name of What" by Big Mean Sound Machine off their album Contraband. Before that was Sophistafunk with "Freedom Is" off the album of the same name. Some local funk for you. Before that, you heard Erykah Badu with "Didn't You Know" off her album Mama's Gun. This is the Funk Show. I'm DJ Theo, bringing you through the hour here. We've got lots more great music on the way, but first, let's have ourselves a look at our central New York weather. Tonight it's partly cloudy. Then a bit of haze with lows in the low 60s. On Saturday, we've got some showers with highs in the upper 80s. Saturday night, some more showers with lows in the low 60s. On Sunday, we've got decreasing clouds with highs in the mid 70s. And Sunday night, it's mostly clear with lows in the mid 50s. Right now, on Ithaca's beautiful South Hill, it's fair outside. It's 78 degrees Fahrenheit, 26 degrees Celsius. We've got more great music on the way, courtesy of Quantic. And right now, Roy Ayers and Sylvia Cox with their song Liquid Love. 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

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You just heard Liquid Love by Roy Ayers and Sylvia Cox. Before that was Big Mean Sound Machine with In the Name of What off their album Contraband. We've reached the end of our first hour of the funk show here on 91.7 FM WICB. Lots more great music is on the way, of course. We're going to wrap it up here, our first hour, our 6 o'clock hour, with Quantic with their song Apricot Morning. Right here on the off the album of the same name, I should clarify. Right here on 91.7 FM, this is The Funk Show right here on WICB.

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You just heard a Bossa Electrica with Tumba in 7/4 off their album Electrificaco. Yeah, I hope I said that somewhat correctly. You're listening to the Funk Show right here on 92 WICB. I'm DJ Theo, bringing you through another hour here. More great music is on the way, of course, here on your Funky Friday. We're going to hear from Buddy Miles, and right now, Yusuf Kamal. We've got his song, Lowrider, right here on 92 WICB Ithaca. 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

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You just heard Buddy Miles with Train off the album The Best of Buddy Miles. Before that was Yusuf Kamal with his song Lowrider, and before that was A Bossa Electrica with Tombo in 7/4 off their album Electrificaco. This is 92 WICB, The Funk Show. More great music is on the way. We're just getting started into our 7 o'clock hour here. First, though, let's have ourselves a look at our central New York weather. Tonight, partly cloudy skies, then haze with lows in the low 60s. On Saturday, we've got showers with highs in the upper 80s. Saturday night, we've got more showers with a chance of showers with lows in the low 60s. Sunday, we've got decreasing clouds with highs in the mid 70s. And Sunday night, it's mostly clear with lows in the mid 50s. Right now, in Ithaca's beautiful South Hill, it's fair outside. It is 77 degrees Fahrenheit, 25 degrees Celsius. More great music is on the way. We're going to hear from Jack Wilkins, and right now, Nicola Conto with Bossa Perdu off the album Jet Sounds. This is 92 WICB. 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

92WICB. You just heard Red Clay by Jack Wilkins. Before that was Nicola Conte with Bossa Perdue off the album Jet Sounds. This is the Funk Show. We're halfway through our 7 o'clock hour here. We've got lots of great music still on the way. We've got another half hour of the show. More great music is coming up. We're going to hear from Insane Hoarder and right now 07 with their song Polaris off their album Simple Things. This is 92 WICB and you are listening to The Funk Show.

91.7 FM WICB. That was Rock Me Again and Again by Lynn Collins. Before that was Apollo's Mood by The Olympians. And before that was Butterfly's Love by Insane Hoarder off the album Somewhere in Yadaban. We are almost to the end of our 7 o'clock hour here on The Funk Show. I've been DJ Theo. We've got a couple more songs on the way. First, though, let's have ourselves a look at our central New York weather. Tonight, we've got partly cloudy skies, then some haze with lows in the low 60s. On Saturday, we've got some showers with highs in the upper 80s. Saturday night, it's got more showers, then a chance of more showers later on with lows in the low 60s. Sunday, we've got some decreasing clouds with highs in the low 70s. And Sunday night, it's looking mostly clear with lows in the mid 50s. Right now in Ithaca's beautiful South Hill, it's fair outside, 77 degrees Fahrenheit, 25 degrees Celsius for our metric system, folks. We've got more great music on the way, courtesy of LaRue. LaRue by Cortex is on the way. All right, now we've got Donald Byrd with Love So Far Away. 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

91.7 FM, WICB. That was LaRue by Cortex. Before that, Donald Byrd with Love's So Far Away. This concludes our time here on The Funk Show, 92 WICB, unfortunately. But we've got one more song coming up to wrap it up. We've got some Vicky Anderson. We've got Super Good on the way right after this. Also, stick around. Don't touch that dial. Hip-hop, rap, and R&B is on the way. I'm sticking around here. This is DJ Theo right here on 92 WICB Ithaca. More great music, of course, is on the way. We're going to say goodbye to The Funk Show with Vicky Anderson. Super Good. This is 92 WICB. You've been listening to The Funk Show. I've been DJ Theo. Thanks for listening. More hip-hop, rap, and R&B is on the way. Coming up after this, The Rhythm Realm following The Funk Show. 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